Radio 106,2. Let's get the party started. See you at the bar, you was hardly talking. That's when I knew that your heart was scarring. Friends to lovers need a part to star in. Like, wait, babe, let me.

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1: Wow, this is crazy. Thank you so much. I mean, first of all, I want to thank you guys, the fans. You guys are the ones that got me this. Thank you for voting for me. I love you so, so, so much. I wouldn't be here without you. I love my fans. Number two, thank you to my family. I love my family. And thank you to the AMAs. And I just want to say, for anyone that wants to do anything or pursue anything or do music or whatever you want to do that feels impossible, it's so not impossible because 2 years ago, I was sitting in my living room

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Peter. That's hot. The hits, Hot 40. 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Song number.

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Mad Radio 106,2. Let's get the party started. See you at the bar, you was hardly talking. That's when I knew that your heart was scarring. Friends to lovers need a part to star in. Like, wait, babe.

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1: In the mix.
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1: I love the music. All the hits.
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1: Petros.
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0: 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It's so good.
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0: Peter
1: Petros.

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1: Tom Petro.
0: The hottest dance music. It's so good.
1: It's so good.
0: It's so good.

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That we once were what we were, now we are what we once were, and we're still things that we are. We have cycled back.

and that's okay. It's okay that we're still here. Because change is frightening. And sometimes it just feels good to let things stay the same until you're ready for change.

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And this track is now out everywhere. I hope you like it. Let me know on my socials. 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

That was Dory and Amy Wiles and KLP Imagination out on Musical Freedom. Before that, Tarek and Center Court, Thunderbolt and RSCL and Seppa, The Pressure. And this is Lumine, here for us.

This is Prismatic by Tiësto, and in the mix you just heard Cara OK and Paige Tomlinson here once again. Before that, Keller and Surba 55, Power of Love, and Groove Baby and K1, Who Will Find Me. And this is RJ Through the Rio.

Prismatic in the mix by Tiesto, and you just heard Edu Bravo, Reality Reboot, Motorcycle as the Rush comes in the Stone Van Broeken remix, Josh Lane, Randall the Void, and the Glasgow World Collide. 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

There was Azuro, Until Dawn. Before that, VMA's DJ Heartstring and Saida, A Thousand Lies. Jackson, If You Want It, and Darby, Atura and Vic, What I Need. And just like that, this hour of Prismatic is coming to an end. Time for only one more tune. I hope you liked the mix. Let me know on my socials, at Tiesto. 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